0: FM 훌륭한
1: I keep seeing you lately Singing your favorite songs out loud And it's making me go crazy Wish that I could take you out Oh, I can't afford it But I can write a song and record it

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You already knew. 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So I dropped my guard, and it hit real hard. Couldn't even make a sound.

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I learned from my mistakes, you made me wanna learn again. I don't really see the problem, it's a risk I wanna take. You still let's see where it goes, but I don't really wanna wait. Hey, look and listen up, you've been smiling when we